Long time ago, when I was a young boy, I saw that movie, Mutiny on the Bounty, staring my idol, Madame Rambo. And I felt a yearning for that great adventure. So many nights I woke up, out of a dream of blue seas, white sand, paradise birds, butterflies.

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In that fateful night, I thought to myself, I'll do everything I can, save up every dime, and one day I'll return, come back home to you.

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Now would you ever realize the consequences?

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Turn off the TV, look at a book, pick up the phone, fix some food.

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In the mirror I saw him, and I closely watched him.

They're only to hide my guilt and shame. I forgive you, now I ask the same of you. While we were apart, I was human too.